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You ain't seen nothing yet. It's Bachman, Turner, Overdrive.

0: 101.7. What's going on, Hitman Hayes? Diane's on the phone. What's up? What's the big deal for tonight?
1: I'm just laying at home. I haven't been feeling very good.
0: Man, we got to play good music for you to help you get those spirits up and going.
1: Please.
0: I'm telling you. You know, my wife will tell me, you got to take emergency. You got to drink a lot of water. You got to get rest. That's what my wife will tell me if I'm not feeling well. I don't know about yours. Way to go, Diane. Listen, we're going to play a soundtrack to make you feel better. That's what we want. Carly Simon on the way. You're So Vain. We got Foreigner, Cold as Ice next.
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1: So happy that you get to get your week going with a $1,000 payday tomorrow. 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
1: 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We are back with those keywords tomorrow morning. Are you ready?
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He decided to leave his West Virginia coal mining town and move to Los Angeles. A little bit of a difference there. So he needed people to lean on.

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Sunny, 101.7. We want to talk about a song that evokes memories. What about this one from Blondie? Oh, such a good one. What's up? Hitman Hayes going to tell you how to win a $1,000 payday coming up in less than 10 minutes. Stay with me. Turn it up. Let's have some fun.

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Sunny, 101.7, Canton's greatest hits. By the way, this was written in the early 1970s by San Diego folk singer Jack Temchin. He penned the lyrics in the back of his own promotional poster at a restaurant. It became one of the Eagles' biggest hits.

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1: All right, let's get after it. 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
1: I love the fact that the saxophonist for this band walked into the recording studio, drank a lot of tequila, and came up with this song. Like 1975 classic, Lowrider. By the way, he had a 1952 Chevy at the time.

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Ah, man, I always say when I play Huey Lewis in the News, my memory triggers the time that I was driving through Florida, and I must have been speeding because the cop told me I was. But I was probably speeding because Huey Lewis in the News was on my radio.

Sunny 101.7. It is the Hitman. And tomorrow morning, as you're driving to work, make sure you have Murphy, Sam, and Jody on. They're going to be back at it for you. Don't miss Jody's three things you need to know or Sam's music news. They're going to get your day started off the right way right here on Sunny 101.7.

Sunny, 101.7. So my daughter just turned 24 this week. And on Mother's Day when she was born, like she was born like right after Mother's Day, I made a video and I used this song in the background of the video. And you want to talk about a tearjerker.

Sunny 101.7, Canton's greatest hits. A little after midnight, it's Craig Stevens, the Monday Moan Day third shift. Slow ride with the Righteous Brothers. Whoa.

0: 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More money today. It's the return of the $1,000 workday payday. You'll have 9 more chances today. We start at 9 a.m. Jeffrey was a cash winner on Friday.
1: No way. That's so cool. That's good news. I could use it.

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1: Keeping you covered, we got the 60s, 70s, and a ton of 80s. You got the Monday, third shift, Craig Stevens. You are home for the Beatles, a Slow Ride, Yesterday.
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So we take pride in the U.S., things that are made in the United States. So when you go overseas, top things that they label American. It's kind of an interesting list. I'll air that for you in about 8 minutes. First up, Slow Ride with Phil Collins on the Third Shift.

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0: Sunny 101.7, Canton's greatest hits. Monday, third shift, and it's Craig Stevens. So a lot of things that we purchase around here, we call made in USA, American. We're proud of it. However, a lot of things that they do overseas, they label American. Overseas, a lot of frozen vegetables are labeled American mix. Ranch dressing, they call American dressing. Some places that serve a full English breakfast, like eggs, bacon, beans, tomato, yeah, they call it an American breakfast. I like this one. Red Solo cups, they call American party cups.
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0: 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We start at 9 a.m. Jeffrey was a cash winner on Friday.
1: No way. That's so cool. Good news. I could use it.

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1: 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I'm Craig Stevens. 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

0: 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More money today. It's the return of the $1,000 workday payday. You'll have 9 more chances today. We start at 9 a.m. Jeffrey was a cash winner on Friday.
1: No way. That's so cool. Good news. I could use it.

Canton's greatest hits, Sunny 101.7. 30 minutes commercial free. Thank you guys hanging out tonight. I got Tim, Nick. Hey, Ryan, Sarah, Emily, and Jason. Thank you guys for saying hello on my Facebook and Instagram. C. Stevens Radio. Eddie Money. Baby, hold on.

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More money today. It's the return of the $1,000 workday payday. You'll have 9 more chances today. We start at 9 a.m. Jeffrey was a cash winner on Friday.

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0: Sunny 101.7, Canton's greatest hits. Number one for overnight fun. I'm Craig Sammons, third shift, Tommy James. I got music from the Bee Gees and Jim Croce next. Tonight's People Poll, this one was a real beaut. Most that you ever spent on a date. Hey, friend.
1: The most I ever spent on a date night was going to a casino with my blind date, and I ended up spending over $4,000 gambling.
0: Oh!
1: And I lost every penny.
0: Oh!
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Wow, Grillo's Pickles has been in the news for the past month. Their partnerships with different products. Where do you hear the latest? This one, I'm completely out. No way I'm going to consume this, and I love pickles. Tell you about it next 8 minutes.

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It's easy. Hey, it's Craig Stevens. 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

0: this time. 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More money today. It's the return of the $1,000 workday payday. You'll have 9 more chances today. We start at 9 a.m. Jeffrey was a cash winner on Friday.
1: No way. That's so cool. Good news. I could use it.

0: Hampton's greatest hits, Sunny 101.7. Monday, Monday, third shift, and I'm Craig Stevens. The Buttercup song, Foundations. My people poll that we've been chatting about all night long, the most that you spent on a first date or a date in general. I got Brad on the line. Go ahead, bud.
1: I took a first date, met a lady we started talking about. She really liked opera, really liked the Nutcracker, so I went and splurged and got front row seats at the symphony for the Nutcracker. Oof. 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

Sunny 101.7. That's it. We're putting a cap and a wrap on the third shift. Good morning. Here we go. Welcome to Monday, Monday, the morning show. Next at 5. We'll see you tomorrow. I'm going to head on out of here with Smokey and the Tears of a Clown.

0: song is running on the original factory batteries, so we'll probably need to swap in a new pair of AA's in a song or two. Just FYI.
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1: How to elevate a hot dog. I'm not kidding. A hot dog is a staple of summer food. We don't eat them very often, Murphy, because I try to watch what I eat. You know, every once in a while at a ballpark, you know, at a game, I'll eat a hot dog.
0: It's a guilty pleasure when you have one.
1: Oh, my gosh. But when I was little and we would have hot dogs, it was like ketchup, mustard, and, you know, little onions, which that's all.
2: A hot dog is a blank canvas.
1: That's the quote of the day, food dude.
2: Relish, mustard, mayo, ketchup, onions, cheese.
1: There are other ways, though. Have you seen some of this stuff online? We're going to share some of it. We want to hear from you about the ways you elevate your hot dog. The number one way is the spiral cut. You've seen that? Have you heard of that? Instead of cutting it long ways so that it chars and cooks better like on a grill, but you also create a pocket where you can put stuff in it. Well, the same is true if you spiral cut it. If you just cut little slits in it.
2: They got little things on Amazon you can buy.
1: Put it on a skewer.
0: Yeah. So wait, what is the difference there?
1: It's got little pockets.
2: It opens it up, and so like if you're grilling it, some of the insides can get grilled as opposed to just the outside charring.
0: Okay.
1: It's like, you char all of it, and then you have pockets that you can stuff some cheese in or jalapenos or coleslaw or anything. Just like Sam said, it's a blank canvas. The ways to elevate a hot dog. Premium toppings, texture, and using a grill, like grilling it. Grilling and toasting the buns is very important.
2: Don't give me cold buns.
1: Yeah, you can use pretzel buns. You can use hoagie rolls. You know, and another thing is not just hot dogs. Use like high quality sausages.
0: Mm-hmm. Oh, yeah. Oh, yeah. That kicks it up a notch.
1: It does.
0: I remember as a kid, there actually was one night a week. It wasn't the same night every week. Yeah. But hot dogs were always going to be at least one meal. We had them a lot too. My mom was not one of those to experiment, which is probably why I overcorrected later in life to experiment with anything. Because, I mean, to me, there is no one way to do anything. And for her, it was mustard, ketchup, chili, and pretty much any combination of that. And that was it. Or, you could do relish. But it was nothing outside of that box.
1: And there's so
0: many different things you can do.
2: Did you have hot dog options? It was Oscar Mayer, period.
1: Oh, we had options. We could buy the little pink ones. Those were delicious.
0: No, it was Oscar Mayer, period. Same thing. Oh, it's just like that adamant.
1: So sad, guys.
0: I know, right? That's why I branch out. I eat everything now.
1: Gourmet cheeses, jalapenos, caramelized onions, pickled veggies. Elevate your hot dog and let us know how you're doing.

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1: Morning pick-me-up time. I want to introduce you guys to Dave Whitlow, who is retired after working as a local government manager, raising two children of his own. He is soft-spoken. He didn't really know what to do with his time when he retired, but he did want to make a difference. He wanted to do something good every day in the world, and he found his calling at a nearby NICU, neonatal intensive care unit. This is where very sick babies are. In any hospital, if you hear that there's a NICU, that means that's the smallest babies, the sickest babies. And he is a cuddler.
2: Aww.
1: I know. And so here's a little bit of Dave.
3: I have been a cuddler since early summer of 2018, so almost 8 years.
0: Oh.
3: An average day, I get here about 8:30 in the morning, and I start walking around the unit, listening for a child who might be crying, or looking at the nurses, and they'll frequently, if they see me in here, they'll say, "I've got a child for you." If I come in and there's a baby in a chair or in a boppy down on the floor on a pad and they need some attention, I'll get down on the floor with them and play with them, read to them, sing to them. I'll hold their hands. I'll rub their forehead.
0: Oh, that's really
1: It's a thing.
0: Yeah,
1: like,
0: sweet. And you know, that helps with the healing.
1: It helps them, of course. Yeah. Children do need to be held. It's part of them understanding that they're going to be okay. It levels out their nervous system. It helps with healing, for sure. He has cuddled and held more than 500 children in this time.
0: Wow.
1: He said, "It's the best gig I've ever had." I mean, of course it is.
2: I want to do that.
1: I want to say this. You can't just roll into the NICU and say, "I want." You have to be trained for that. Know that. I mean, they
0: have to be trained. I'm sure they're doing security background checks,
1: big
0: all that.
1: Time, big time security background checks. But there is a need for that. It's a volunteer position, and it's different per hospital. There are parts of the world that need it desperately too. So anyway, just wanted you to get to know Dave for the pick me up.
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1: I feel like when it comes to sleeping in a room, you have two kinds of people. People who want to sleep in the dark and people who need a light, a little bit of light, right? A night light. Is that true? Don't you find?
2: Oh, yeah, and they also got people that sleep with clothes and get clothes.
1: Oh, yeah, there's hot and cold rooms. Yeah. But let's just talk about sleeping in darkness.
2: Yes.
1: You do know that it's important. They say you get better sleep. Your body clock can do its thing, refreshing and resetting your body best if you can adapt to sleeping in darkness.
0: Right.
1: Although when I say these words, I know there are children listening who are scared of the dark. And that's a sad thing to me for a child to be afraid to be in the dark and be put in the dark, you know? Murphy likes light. I can sleep in blackness, but I have adjusted to sleeping with a little bit of light because Murphy likes a little light.
0: Well, it's usually night light, but that's for me because I'm easily disoriented when I wake up in the middle of the night to go to the restroom and I kick and trip on things. So how do you not do that? You have a little bit of light. It's not enough to keep me awake.
1: Yeah. What about you, Sam? Do you sleep in darkness?
2: Completely dark. I even have the curtains that, you know, that
1: blackout curtains.
2: Yeah.
1: Okay, everything. Good. It's good for your body clock. It's good for your body to reset. It's like tricking your nervous system out.
0: Yeah, makes sense.
1: So if you want to get better at it, if you've always slept with a nightlight and maybe you're struggling with sleep, there's a lot involved with that, your routine, all of that, you know, getting exercise during the day, doing, you know, letting go of caffeine, all of those things. But if you can slowly adapt to sleeping in a darker room, it can improve your life, they say. So how do you do it? Well, you slowly dim the lights and you slowly dim the amount of light. Like you just take it down a little bit every night for a few weeks.
2: Are you going to try this at home?
1: No, Murphy's, I've adjusted. Right. I'm okay. Why, you want to go dark?
0: No. You know, and it's interesting, we don't have blackout, you know, because I mean, to be honest with you.
1: Too early.

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1: Sam's always up on the new eats. He's the food dude.
2: Taco Bell is giving us a new new Mexican pizza this Thursday.
0: Really?
2: The Cantina Chicken Mexican Pizza.
3: Oh,
0: what do you think? Do you like them messing with the original, Sam, or no?
2: Oh, as long as it's the base and all that, and they're just changing out the proteins.
3: Well, you can still get the original. It just means you can get...
0: I'm just asking about, because people were so, into getting the original back in the first place.
2: Yeah.
0: You like offer something in addition.
3: Idea of chicken.
2: Yeah, and you can change up the original, too, and just get all beans, no meat and all that.
3: Okay.
2: By the way, here's a little cheat for you. Aldi has this layered chicken tostada in their freezer section.
3: Okay.
2: Tastes just like a Mexican pizza.
0: That's really
2: unbelievable. I read about it and I was like, no way. I bought one and tried it. It's great.
3: That's a food dude cheat for you.
2: Yes. Yeah. Over at Burger King this month, got some new stuff landing. An orange dreamsicle Freezy King. It's a drink that they're doing.
3: Oh, so good.
2: Also a firecracker cookie pie. Mm-hmm. It's got little star cookies on top.
3: Yeah.
2: Crown nuggets are back.
3: Yeah. Oh, they look like a crown?
2: Yeah.
3: Got it.
2: Because it's Burger King. And the loaded jalapeno Whopper.
3: Mm.
2: Staying away from this one. Jody, you can have it. Creamy jalapeno sauce, crispy onions and jalapenos mixed together, and sliced jalapeno peppers.
3: It's a good flavor, jalapeno. You can't go wrong with it.
2: A lot of them. Denny's has a new He-Man themed menu.
3: Oh.
2: Check this out for breakfast. Eternia's Premium Breakfast Slam.
3: Yeah.
2: Buttermilk pancakes topped with mint chocolate chip ice cream.
0: Oh, wow. Wow.
2: And a chocolate drizzle, and it's served with eggs and all the other stuff.
3: That's dessert.
2: Yeah.
3: Like, eat the eggs first and then eat
2: and there's
3: that.
2: Also Junior Grayskull's Epic Crackle Cakes. It's
3: cool.
2: Little pancakes, vanilla ice cream on it, and popping candy on top of that.
3: That's in whatever conjunction with the Masters of the Universe movie that's
2: He-Man,
3: coming out in June.
2: Yeah.
3: It's called Master, but it's He-Man's story.
2: Yeah. I got a new leader for the best brownie mix ever from Betty Crocker, dark chocolate raspberry.
3: Oh, my gosh, for the win.
2: Yeah.
3: Those things go together.
2: And I'm assuming it's got raspberry in it, but it's also got a raspberry swirl on top.
3: Oh.
0: I bet that's delicious.
3: Guys, when is out now?
2: Supposedly.
3: All right. Yeah. Going to go shopping today for it.
2: And again, we hear it from your protein update. Raisin Bran has a new protein Raisin Bran.
0: All right.
2: 9 grams of protein in every serving.
3: Whoa. All right, thank you, food dude.
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1: Jody, I'm paraphrasing you here, but haven't you said that spontaneity is one of the keys of life?
2: Happiness.
1: Keys
2: of being happy in life is doing things spontaneously.
0: It is a Jody thing, I can tell you that.
2: You'll enjoy things more if you just, all of a sudden have them happen.
1: Yeah, I went into the weekend not really having any plans. Friday night, my son Sammy calls and says, hey, his wife Melissa was sick and they had planned Saturday to go see Book of Mormon.
2: Yeah.
1: The touring Broadway company.
2: Oh, wow.
1: And she can't go, so her idea was, why don't you invite your dad? So, hey, I went to see Book of Mormon Saturday spontaneously.
2: Did you, at first, was your first inclination to say, I'm home? I'm just asking, because sometimes when you're at home, you're happy to be there, you know.
1: Not really, because it was a day later, and I had time to

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Dan's Greatest Hits are on Sunny 101.7. Good morning. It's Scott Davidson. Hope you had a great weekend. If you're a Cavs fan, you did. And the weather making it even better today and tomorrow, unless you're not into heat. A near 90 both days, but don't worry. Back into the 60s on Wednesday here.

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you're making an early stop to pick up some stuff at the convenience store before Memorial Day, grab that Mega Millions ticket nobody hit again on Friday, and now we grow to 277 mil. 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

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Thank you guys for making Sunny 101.7 a part of your work. 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
1: Where Murphy, Sam, and Jody wake you up with a smile every morning.

So the Cavs weren't the only ones that made the weekend fun. How about our Guardians took 2 of 3 from our old friend Tito Francona at Progressive Field. And now, coincidentally, where are the Guards starting today? In Detroit. Hopefully a repeat of what the Cavs did. Start a 4-game series there tonight at 6:40. Go Guards. 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

And it's greatest hits, Sunny 101.7, so Beatle Paul McCartney. I was on Saturday Night Live. Will Ferrell hosted, and Paul was the special musical guest. If you missed it, go check it out on YouTube. It's up.

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2: All right. Off we go. It's a Monday edition of Scotty D's Trifecta at noon and a very tough brain twister today. Three songs with one thing in common. See if you can put it together. I'll give you clues as we roll through here. Song one from Jay Giles' band, The Hook, and the connector here is the Homeroom Angel. And it's on Sunny 101.7.

It's the homeroom angel who was the centerfold. Song one, Scotty D's trifecta at noon, Sunny 101.7. Police, the teacher's pet is what they sing about here. Getting it? Don't stand so close to me. Song two on a trifecta.

0: Cairns Greatest Hits, Sunny 101.7. Bill Collins on his own. It's Take Me Home. He'll be on his own in the Rock and Roll Hall of Fame. Coming up in November, looking forward to that and a viral video of Phil one last time striking the drums. They got him there. He can't play the drums anymore due to health issues, but he said, boom, and then said, that's it. It was a kind of cool video if you want to go check it out online. Hang on, Eagles and a Money Man coming up next on...
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Hudson's greatest hits, Sunny 101.7. So we finally found out if our air conditioners are working right. Gonna need it today and tomorrow near 90 both days, but then you'll find out if the heater's working. Back and forth we go. 60s on Wednesday with a Wednesday night low of 44. Really?

So Deborah Harry, lead singer of Blondie, and Pamela Anderson are going to co-star in an independent comedy film that they'll start production on later this year. That should be interesting. It's Sunny 101.7, Canton's greatest hits.

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is it me or is this the week it's hard to concentrate at work because you know the big 3-day unofficial kickoff to summer is right around the corner. 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

So, Elton John, yeah, he retired from touring, but somebody must have shelled out some massive bucks. He was in Las Vegas over the weekend, played a private show. Yes, a private show at the same spot we have our iHeartRadio Music Festival. Wow, go watch it. It's pretty cool. It's Sunny 101.7. These are Canton's greatest hits.

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Lori's listening in Alliance. She saw Paul McCartney on Saturday Night Live over the weekend and wanted one from him. Hit me on the iHeartRadio app. Got it for you. Coming up after Tom Petty on Sunny 101.7. She's a good

0: Thanks for keeping us on while you work. You got to admit, we're way better than Randy over there who keeps burning the popcorn in the microwave.
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And Sunny 101.7. Yes, it's that time of year as we get into the long weekend here. The weather should be okay, but Hartville is getting ready. It's always a blast over there, their Memorial Day weekend flea market. And you've got so many things to pick from. Always a blast. It starts this weekend in Hartville.

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Sunny 101.7, Canton's greatest hits. Well, the countdown is on to that extra long holiday weekend, but we need to keep in mind what it's truly about. And some do's and don'ts for Memorial Day on the way after Corey Hart in his cool shades.

0: Sunny 101.7. My name's Jeffrey T. We are now less than a week from the unofficial start to summer. AAA says Memorial Day weekend traffic will be at its worst. Noon to 9 Thursday, 11 to 8 Friday, and then noon to 5 coming back on Monday. 39 million people traveling by car this year. That's something you'll want to avoid. Now, something you'll want to do, actually some things, courtesy of the Heroes Project. Pay your respects at national cemeteries, war memorials, or local veterans' cemeteries. Many will have special services or even parades this weekend. Post a heartfelt message on social media supporting our fallen soldiers. Fly the U.S. flag, but remember, it should be at half staff Monday from dawn until noon, and then full staff after that. Also, if you're hosting a barbecue, a pool party, or a picnic, and that's absolutely fine to do since we don't have all that many extra long weekends, just be sure to take a break at some point and have everyone pause for a moment of silence to reflect and honor those who gave their lives to protect ours. That's what Memorial Day is all about.
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0: Missed you last week. Well, I wouldn't say missed. Kevin messaged me and said, is she okay? To which I responded, well, she's never

Sunny 101.7. Hey, it's Jeffrey T in the afternoon. Don't forget, tomorrow morning, grab your coffee, start the day with Murphy, Sam, and Jody. We'll get you all caught up. Jody's Hollywood Outsider. That's every weekday morning right here on Sunny.

Sunny 101.7, Canton's greatest hits. Former New York City policeman Edward Mahoney. No, but you know him better as the Money Man. That's right.

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A few minutes after 5 in America's greatest city. Jeffrey T with an itchy right foot. Yeah, it can't get to it unless I take off my shoe and sock, which is not good office etiquette. So I look like

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I was under the impression Kiss had completely retired, but apparently not. Just from touring, not recording. Gene Simmons says they're working on new music. First time since 2012. 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

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Jeffrey T on National Visit Your Relatives Day. 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